Every life we have some trouble, but when you worry, you make it double. Don't worry, be happy. 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
1: I know if you could hear me, you would say there are always two sides of the story. You're so right. Here's mine. I cannot live without you.

Maybe I've said words that I really didn't mean. But I know, every day, when a man does wrong, I know I miss you. I know I miss you.